MidVid is gearing up for its biggest season yet. Starting with football this fall, 9 Missouri high schools will be featured every Friday night.

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Starting with football this fall, 9 Missouri high schools will be featured every Friday night. Cameron, Carrollton, Chillicothe, Lafayette County of Higginsville, Lebanon, Moberly, Odessa, Richmond, and

tractor working 7 long hot days a week. Yeah, he's the kind of fella that people get real quiet when he stands up in church to speak.

around midnight. He took his lucky fence pliers and a mag light. He cut the fence out. He stuck on in. One whistle in the wind and that buckskin, he came running.

You know, the situation during the contempt hearing that included the Missouri Secretary of State Denny Hoskins, Chief Justice W. Brent Powell expressed concern about the consequences of using congressional districts. That the contempt hearing that included the Missouri Secretary of State Denny Hoskins, Chief Justice W. Brent Powell expressed concern about the consequences of using congressional districts that the state Supreme Court had determined were not

things that matter, and there's things that don't. So if you're waiting here for me to cry, I hate to disappoint you, boy, but I

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0: 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Can.

workmanship like that in quite some time. And they're doing it right. We ate with them after the game, and I got a chance to sit down and talk to a lot of their players. But they're going to be good. And, you know, it was kind of – you know, I don't personally have any contacts in Iowa, but, you know, Coach Light is up there, and he has contacts in Milan. And so it seems like – and they're doing it right. We ate with them after the game, and I got a chance to sit down and talk to a lot of their players. But they're